0: U.S. officials say. U.S. officials say that. U.S. officials here say it needs officials here at the White House tell us.
1: Pull these two things out. I've laundered them, so you can't really tell what I'm talking about because I don't want the Iraqis to know what I'm talking about. But trust me. Trust me.
2: Saddam Hussein.

get to the bottom of what happened and why. The reason we do that is so it'll never happen again. One path to that goal would be a reconciliation process, a truth commission. We could develop and authorize a person, a group of people universally recognized as fair-minded without any axe to grind. Their straightforward mission would be to find the truth. People would be told to come forward and share their knowledge and experiences, not for purposes of constructing criminal indictments, but to assemble the facts. Indeed, such a process could involve subpoena powers and even the authority to obtain immunity from prosecutions for anything except perjury in order to get to the full truth. Congress has already granted some immunity over my objection to those who facilitated warrantless wiretaps and those who conducted cruel interrogations. It would be far better, in my opinion, to use that authority not just to wipe the slate clean, but to learn the truth. During the past several years, this country has been divided as deeply as it has been at any time in our history since the Civil War. And that's made our government less productive, our society less civil. And this week, when we begin commemorating bicentennial, probably our greatest president, Abraham Lincoln, there's need again to bind up the nation's wounds. President Lincoln urged that course in his second inaugural address some 74 years ago. Just go back and think about that. Rather than vengeance, we need a fair-minded pursuit of what actually happened. And sometimes the best way to move forward is to find out the truth, find out what happened. And we do that to make sure it never happens again.

0: extraordinary gentleman.
1: League of what?
2: We need you.
3: For what?
2: To lead a team of unique men like yourself to combat this threat.
1: I must say the delight is mine, meeting so notable a recruit to this newest generation of the League of Extraordinary Gentlemen.
3: Wow.

journalist, a herbalist, and a verbalist. They call me special ed cause I teach these kids how to beat these bids when the law's against us. Hopping over fences, running from the census, watching them cops, through them

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The only way out is to get lost in dreams, whispers, prayers, visions, for we spend too many

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1: going to start.
0: Yeah, and I record. Yeah.
1: Make sure you press the record button.
0: Nah. Start already?
1: Yeah, man.
2: I pray thee. I do lead and rage and the people imagine of such vain things. Whilst kings of the earth have set themselves and the rulers take counsel together.

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Serve life, guide the Rastafari with fear and rejoice with tremble. Cause ain't I the son unless he be younger. The purse from his ways when his wrath is king about a little.

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We dwell it in the secret place of the Almighty. Ja, Jehovah, Ja, Rastafari. Give thanks in all his blessings, 'cause his mercy's endured forever.

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Relationship on the deepest sphere. 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It's almost funny how lately I've been torn down by people around. That's when I fall into pieces. 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

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Now I dare say you're impatient to get back to bed. This has been very pleasant.

0: No band ever survives the death of their lead singer. So when Joy Division became New Order, no one expected them to succeed.
1: There's even a visual imagination of the new mock-up. Like a floppy disk.
2: Floppy disk.
1: It's fucking brilliant. It's pure, it's workmanlike, it's poetic.
2: It's expensive. Full-color printing. Cut out gatefold.
1: Well, it's fucking beautiful. I never count the cost of music. You should know that. Say what I
3: need to say. Talk to you about these sleeves.
1: Yeah, sure.
3: Have you costed it? Because I have.
4: We lose 5 pence on every single one of these records that we sell.
1: We're going to sell fuck all, so it doesn't matter.

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Day is needed, but only turn for those are who with red did desire. Love to be with you, make the one can simple life live, stay and true. Just you, think how much when we suffer in day, making our own if. Dreams grow, changing reality into your sweet perspective. Thoughts, no need, I read your mind. Understand, stand, choose a fate or fall. We have no need for what we have no more. No sacrifice, everything only stays with us. Anyway, anyway is the way forward.

nonfiction. We like nonfiction and we live in fictitious times. We live in the time where we have fictitious election results that elects a fictitious president. We live in a time where we have a man sending us to war for fictitious reasons, whether it's the fictitious of duct tape or the fictitious of orange alert. We are against this war, Mr. Bush. Shame on you, Mr. Bush. Shame on you. 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